This is 194, getting you into the 7 o'clock hour. Justin Bieber on the way. Got Miles Smith, Dominic Fike, Taylor Swift in just a matter of minutes. Mark Amber now on 194. I know.

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1: That's Taylor Swift. 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And Taylor finding herself in the headlines alongside Olivia Rodrigo over the weekend as Olivia spoke out about the rumored feud. And she just basically said, I don't read into that. That's just made up. Dominic, fine.

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Your chance to get your hands on some of the hottest tickets of the summer. We pick it up again tomorrow morning. 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

That's Justin Bieber. This is 184. And maybe they're starting to speculate, Justin playing a little bit of the Cupid, the romance maker between the alleged relationship blooming between Kendall Jenner and Jacob Elordi. No confirmation yet on that.

0: Imagine Dragons. This is 1-84. Hope you're having a great one across the valley tonight. Certainly saw a little bit of that thunder make its way across the valley over the weekend. And maybe CDN about middle of this week. Check that full forecast anytime. 1-84.com. 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

That's something. This is 1-4, getting your hands to 8 o'clock. Justin Bieber on the way this hour. Got T-Swift, going to hear from Melanie Furman, Tame Impala. This hour, getting it started with Bella Kay. Now, on 1-4.

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1: It's Melody Ferman. This is 194. Maybe getting a little bit of an insight when it comes to the name change, possibly, for Taylor Swift. Travis Kelce, as it came up on Bustin' with the Boys this past week. Travis Kelce saying it would probably be more likely that he would switch his name or make it like a Swift Kelce or something. Taylor Swift now.

A little insight on what the family's been up to start the summer on his most recent Instagram dump, including getting son Jack to, looks like, the petting farm, meeting some baby goats. Always a

This is 184. Hope we have a great one across the valley tonight. Looking weather-wise, like an interesting week. Gonna still see those highs, but could see some thunderstorms pop up a couple times throughout the week. Full forecast anytime at 184.com. Madonna, Sabrina Carpenter now on 184. Sabrina.

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1: What?

It's Lou Rodrigo. This is 184. Getting into 9 o'clock. Bruno Mars on the way. Going to hear from Frey Sky, Gracie Abrams this hour, DNCE in minutes. Doja Cat now on 184.

uplifting and inspiring you've been for me for all this time. And I love you, and no one is freaking fun here. Yeah. Or smarter.

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1: 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Sienna Spiro recently sat down with the Rolling Stone UK, talking about all things life, including the fact that she has a complicated relationship with food, ADHD diagnosis, and basically saying that she's the most unclassy person ever. 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

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For just a

Charlie Puth, 184, certainly surprising fans as well with his special guests at his recent Madison Square Garden show over the weekend. Brought out the legend Busta Rhymes, Art Garfunkel, and as well as Jimmy Fallon. All making a stop. Alex Morena on 184.

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totally know what you're thinking right now. You're thinking, I bet Y94 is going to play another great song. Yeah, you're right. We are. And here it is.

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11: Hey, it's the Playhouse. Zero and Amy K. Amy K, how are we today?
12: Doing pretty good. I'm not sure if it's from last week and our short week, but don't you feel like, wait, it's only Tuesday?
11: Man, a little bit. I don't know. My day's off to a rough start. I blew up a squirrel on my way to work today, so I feel kind of bad.
12: What?
11: I tried really hard to avoid him, too, but like it was like... Like, there's, I'm going to have to go get a car wash.
12: No.
11: It exploded.
12: Oh.
11: So, that's the start to my day. But, yes, I do feel like we're in a bit of a time warp, to be honest with you.
12: Sorry about that.
11: Yeah, it's going to haunt me, I think, the rest of the day, to be perfectly honest.
12: Honestly, I think we have rain coming.
11: Well, no, I'll go get a car wash. So, this might surprise you. I actually feel worse about his life than the fact I need to wash my car.
12: Oh, my gosh. Yeah.
11: You do feel bad. But, you know, so you feel like you're in a time warp because the week seems like it's too long.
12: I don't know. It just feels like, how is it Tuesday? And I don't know if it's because I'm, like, a single parent currently because my husband's out of town, so I'm doing everything by myself. And I don't know if yesterday just drained me.
11: It could be as simple as that, I suppose.
12: I don't know how actual single parents do it. It was so hard. I even texted Stephen. I said, when you come home, you got to really help
11: me. He's on yours.
12: Yeah.
11: Maybe you got to take a little bit mom vacations, which
12: you
11: got to do.
12: Oh, man. Yesterday was rough.
11: So there's a time warp because the week seems a little bit long after last week. But never mind the fact, and we did this yesterday, too. But everybody's mind's blown because they're like, wait, it's June?
12: That, too, yes.
11: You're not the only one that was a little surprised. Every newscast in the country, as far as you can figure, started the same way yesterday.
13: It is June 1st. Can you believe that?
14: June 1st. Can you believe that?
15: It is June 1st. Woo! Can you believe it? Oh, my gosh.
16: Hard to believe it's already June.
17: Hard to believe it's already June.
18: June 1st.
19: No, it's hard to believe.
20: It is June 1st. Hard to believe.
21: June. Hard to believe.
22: June.
21: Alex.
23: Hard to believe.
24: National Dairy Month. Hard to believe.
25: Can you believe we've already made it to June?
26: No.
27: I can't believe it's already June.
28: You know.
29: I can't believe it's already June.
30: I know.
31: Can you believe it's June?
32: No.
31: It's crazy.
33: Can you believe it's June 1st?
32: I
33: Here
32: can't.
33: We go. Can you believe it is already June?
11: Can you believe it is National Dairy Month?
12: That's literally what I heard, too. National Dairy Month. Can you believe it?
11: Yeah. Hard to believe. It is hard to believe, ABK.
12: It is crazy, though, that summer is here. June is here. It's nuts.
11: Okay. So you want to really blow your mind. You're halfway through the year already.
12: Okay, whoa, slow down.
11: Not to get that far on anything. I mean, every day we're a little closer to 2027, man.
12: That's wild to think about.
11: We now live in the times where all my favorite movies were like either in the future or past the future of all my favorite movies. When they're like, this is some far off date we just made up. Yeah. They'd be like, oh, we're going to make this movie set in 2022. That's so far from now. Nobody's going to be alive then to even know that we just made up numbers. We've passed the future dates now.
12: Stop.
11: Anyway, first song honors, I'm going to go Hey Porsche, which is what that squirrel said this morning. Or at least he would have if I had a Porsche.

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3: In a recent post on X, U.S. Ambassador to Greece, Kimberly Guilfoyle, celebrated a new McDonald's location in Athens and called it a, quote, the most technologically advanced McDonald's in all of Europe, which just means the ice cream machine works.
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1: 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Gone viral.
2: It's trending on social.
0: All right. Well, maybe today, good day to sneak out of work for a little bit. Today's apparently National Leave the Office Early Day.
3: I'm thinking I might celebrate.
0: Yeah, don't mind celebrating that one. I think I'm sure there's a reason, but I feel like Tuesday is a weird day. Why Tuesday?
3: I don't know why it is today.
0: Pop that one on a Friday or something, I guess.
3: Oh, it should be a Friday.
0: You know, if it was like, oh, you know, the first Friday of June is the... Because then you could just be like, oh, I'm sneaking to work today.
3: It is always observed on June 2nd.
0: Seems like a cool move.
3: To encourage healthier work-life balance and combat burnout.
0: All right, well, time to get on out of here. Mosey on the old Dusty
3: already?
0: Trailer. Yep, we got to get going. Well, also trending today, Americans are turning down promotions because even though there's an opportunity to get some more money, they're like, ah, I'm already burned out. I don't want more to do. So they would rather just get paid whatever they're getting paid rather than have more responsibilities.
3: I kind of get that. Like, you could take on more work. We're going to give you more money. Or do you just want to stay where you're at? Yeah. I'm not happy with the money, but I really don't want to work more.
0: Well, because I suppose that's the option, right? Like, oh, I'd really like to move up. I'd like some more money. Well, sure, here's these 50 new tasks. Yeah, I'm all right.
3: And then if you're feeling burnt out, you might as well leave early today.
0: And finally, trending today, are people being prejudiced against AI? There's a new slang term that's been spreading online when people are arguing or being derogatory towards AI programs. It's called clanker, which is actually from Star Wars, which is what they would call like a derogatory term for the robots, the droids in those movies. So people are like screaming clanker or typing clanker when they're mad at AI. And now the experts are arguing, well, is that really an appropriate thing for you to be doing? Because these are going to be more and more part of your day-to-day life. Do we already want to be like racist, prejudiced against something that is kind of in its early stages of existence? However, there's some people who are like, well, it's not a real thing. So can you really be like prejudiced against it?
3: Listen, I've said it. You got to be nice in case the robots take over.
0: In case. When?
3: That's true.

0: Zero, Amy K, the 194 Morning Playhouse, dad jokes, misconnections on the next 10, 15 minutes, and another day to the ATM ahead. We got a whole lot of tickets to give away.
1: Yeah, the tickets are going out for sure, 9:10, 11:10, 3:10, but you got to listen for the bonus chances.
0: Before all that, though, we need to take a moment to really just think about and pay respects to the late, great Colonel Sanders. He's a wonderful man.
1: Is it a real person?
0: He's a real person. He's got all them herbs and spices. He put that chicken together, the best chicken in the world.
1: Colonel Sanders is a real person,
0: yeah.
1: And he looks just like the cartoon version of himself.
0: What, do you think he would look different?
1: No, I just didn't realize he was real.
0: You know, for somebody that named themselves after KFC, Amy KFC, I would have thought that maybe you'd know a little bit more about the brand.
1: I better start learning.
0: Well, at this point, we would have thought we were already well-versed in everything there was to know about this man, but the internet has been exploding the past couple of days because it has been discovered he didn't like everything about KFC. In fact, one of the most popular things about it, he hated.
1: Seriously?
0: It's not chicken, obviously.
1: That's what I thought it was.
0: He didn't like the gravy. That was gross.
1: Oh.
0: Which, I like me some KFC gravy. I'm sitting here now going, I could eat some KFC gravy.
1: Right? Doesn't chicken, mashed potatoes, gravy, even like throwing some corn, some macaroni and cheese, I want it all.
0: But his family members can't let me count out of the bag now. They're like, you know what? He didn't even care for it.
1: Weird.
0: Really didn't like the gravy. It's the best thing there, I think. I'd have a bath in that gravy.
1: I mean,
0: picture it. A kiddie pool full of that gravy in my front yard.
1: Question.
0: Me. Yeah.
1: The only thing I need to know, is it warm?
0: Of course it's
1: okay,
0: warm.
1: Okay, good. I would go in it if it's warm.
0: Oh, can you imagine like a hot tub of KFC gravy?
1: So thick.
0: That hot tub's getting destroyed. You know that. That's going to be so gross. But as proof that he never even cared for it, I actually found an old ad that I guess this just kind of flew under the radar.
2: The Colonel's back with my new no gravy chicken bucket. Big meaty pieces of chicken with no gravy anywhere to be found.
3: No gravy on the chicken?
2: No gravy anywhere. That's right. I never liked our gravy, so I'm not letting there be any gravy on nothing from here on out. Mashed potatoes with no gravy. Coleslaw? You guessed it. No gravy.
3: Well, gravy doesn't really go on coleslaw, so.
2: You got that right. It doesn't go on coleslaw or nowhere else. And if you so much as ask for gravy on anything, you will pay dearly.
3: I wasn't going to ask for gravy on...
2: Stop saying that word. I don't even want to think about gravy. You hear me? Stop saying it.
3: Yes, sir.
2: The new no gravy chicken bucket. Try it today.

0: can only be dad jokes.
1: Say, Amy Kay.
2: Yes?
1: Any idea why cows have hooves instead of feet?
2: No idea.
1: Because they lactose.
2: Okay.
1: They lack toes.
2: Yeah, I got that.
1: Like they don't have toes?
2: Yep, and like lactose milk.
1: Yeah.
2: Yeah.
1: I just wasn't sure if you got it or not because you didn't laugh.
2: For sure got it.
1: Okay. Oh, man, I got to go shopping today. My wife asked me to put ketchup on the shopping list. It's weird, though, because now I can't read anything on here.
2: Ew.
1: It's just all ketchup.
2: No, I would kill you. Gross.
1: Oh, I was at the beach this weekend.
2: What happened?
1: The sand was so wet. You have any idea why?
2: Why?
1: Because the seaweed. Like the seaweed, like it peed.
2: Seaweed.
1: Okay, there's another one I wasn't super sure if you quite understood it.
2: Okay.
1: Hey, why'd the foot go to therapy?
2: Why'd the foot go to therapy?
1: To heal.
2: That's pretty good.
1: His feet have heels.
2: Mm-hmm.
1: And you might heal mentally, emotionally.
2: Physically.
1: Well, I don't know, it depends what kind of therapy, I suppose. Lastly, any idea why football players wear glasses?
2: Why?
1: Oh, crap. Why can't they wear glasses?
2: Wait, what?
1: Because it's a contact sport.
2: Okay.
1: Oh, boy. Almost ruined my really good joke.
2: That, I think, might be the best one.
1: So, are you sure you got them all?
2: Yep. Understood them all.
1: Okay,
2: thank you.
1: Yeah.
0: Let's go! The Y94 Morning Playhouse.

0: Hey.
1: What's up?
0: You know, we were going to do Miss Connections, and we can here in a couple of minutes, but do you mind if I just do a little something, just get my head back on straight real quick?
1: Yeah, what's going on?
0: So when we started the show a little bit ago, I was telling you how I accidentally blew up a squirrel on my way in this morning. I tried to avoid him. I really did. But that thing, half of them's on my hood of my car. The other half of them is all over the road. It was bad.
1: He's doing okay?
0: I'm sad about it. You know, I've always been of the mindset that funerals are more for the living than the dead. I wrote a little something. Would you mind listening to my, I'm going to call it a squirrelogy?
1: Sure.
0: It's a eulogy for a squirrel.
1: Okay.
0: Because I just think I would feel better about ending his life. If I could just...
1: You sound like a murderer. I would like to say that.
0: I feel like one. It was sad. Squirrels are cute, man. I love squirrels.
1: Squirrels are very cute.
0: You know, yesterday we were talking about favorite animals, and I didn't think I had one. I changed my mind. I think I love squirrels.
1: No.
0: Just happy, fat little squirrels.
1: And you murdered one
0: today. I killed one. Would you come to my squirrel funeral?
1: Yes, I'm here. Okay. Not by choice.
0: Everyone, today we gather to remember a squirrel... gone from this world too soon. He was a squirrel with dreams. He was a squirrel with ambition. I say he, but we're not actually sure. A squirrel who just moments before our paths tragically crossed, he probably believed he had many years ahead of him. He'll never know if he ever would have paid off his acorn mortgage. He'll never finish building that dream nest he'd spent years aggressively screaming at his neighbors about. His family will never see him come home to their tree again. He'll never experience again the joy of finding a bird feeder and immediately treating it like his own personal buffet. He'll never meet that special squirrel who would have tolerated his commitment issues and his inability to sit still for more than 4 seconds. He'll never torment another dog. If he's a father, he'll never see those little squirrel babies again. If he's not a father, he'll never become one. He'll never get to stand proudly in a tree teaching his children the sacred family tradition of running directly in front of moving vehicles and then changing direction 3 separate times. Ironically enough, that is what got him killed. We will never know what greatness that Sammy the squirrel was destined for.
1: You named him?
0: I've made eulogy named him Sammy. Perhaps he would have become the mayor of Oak Tree District. Perhaps he would have invented a better acorn storage system. Perhaps he would have finally answered the age-old question, why are squirrels like this?
1: Who's asking that?
0: Me. Sadly, those answers died with Sammy. As I drove to work this morning, I became both witness and unwilling participant in the closing chapter of his story. A story that ended exactly the way every squirrel story seems determined to end. By making a really dumb decision. Rest easy, my little friend. May there be endless trees and the great forest beyond. May every bird feeder be full. May every acorn be perfectly ripe. And may you finally have enough time to decide which direction you're going before you commit to crossing the road in heaven. I'm sorry I killed you today. Amen.
1: R.I.P. Sammy.
0: I think I feel better now.
1: If it makes you feel better. I looked it up. They typically live for 1 to 3 years. However, if they could survive their first year, which is considered very dangerous, they could live 5 to 10. So maybe I should have left that part out. Also, vehicle collisions ranked as the leading killer of squirrels in a suburb.
0: I will say this. He was a pretty... fat, beefy squirrel, as evidenced by what was left behind. So maybe he was older. That's good, at least. Maybe then it was more of a mercy killing.
1: Oh.
0: Missy Sammy.
1: Sorry, Sammy.
0: Before we do anything else, I just want to play one for Sammy. This song always reminds me of you for the 1 hour that I've known you.

0: Useless Romantic at a Time. This is Craigslist Misconnections with the Playhouse.
1: When it comes to matters of love and tenderness, you need only the Love Doctors. Love Doctors, you are the love gurus. This is the wrong segment. Sorry, I'm still shook because I killed Sammy the squirrel.
2: Well, do we go back to Misconnections, yeah. Love Doctors?
1: You know
2: which
1: what?
2: Ones?
1: Let's just start over.
0: Okay. Making love connections one hopeless romantic at a time. This is Craigslist Misconnections with the Playhouse.
1: When you're out and about and you spot somebody that you're kind of into, what you might do is you write about them on Craigslist Misconnections. Thing is, I don't think a lot of people go to these anymore.
2: I don't think anyone really is looking at them.
1: Except for us. They're really all just for us. We print them off and read some of our favorites. This one titled UPS Store. Sigh at the UPS Store. We had a nice chat about packages. I felt there was innuendo, but if there wasn't, Tara, forgive me. Maybe I just read into it.
2: So you know the person's name.
1: I guess so.
2: What were you talking about?
1: Well, packages, obviously.
2: Yeah, but like what kind of conversation?
1: You know, I'm guessing you might have, because you're at the UPS store. You probably were just talking about packages. And who in their right mind would be standing in the, because have you ever been, you've been in a UPS store? It's not like a romantic setting. It's not private either. It's a line. Either you're standing in line and the line's eavesdropping on you, or the person waiting for you to bring them the box is staring at you going, why haven't you given me this box yet? I can't imagine that there was any innuendo there.
2: I'm thinking because it was at UPS, it was literally about actual packages you guys were mailing.
1: Like, if you walked in with a giant box and somebody's like, that's a big package, they weren't talking about your junk.
2: No.
1: Sorry.
2: Yeah.
1: Lady from Instacart, Craigslist Misconnection. I'm pretty sure I recognize you, but I'm not sure. If you're interested, let me know.
2: What do you mean? How you should know this person's name.
1: How about I see you often, but I'm not sure. You are slim, you have long dark hair, glasses, maybe about 5'4". We cross paths here and there. Me also glasses, have very shaved hair. I've thought you've quite attractive and interesting for many year. That's how it's written. Maybe we could sit and chat in sun someday, although I'm a bit nocturnal.
2: What? What vampire wrote this?
1: It's a little scary.
2: What?
1: Your tattoos tell a story. Much like Maui from Moana, your tattoos seem to share a story of your adventures, your life. I've seen your stares. I want to know those stories.
2: What?
1: Of your nice feminine figure. Tantalizing it would be. I await your desire.
2: I've seen your stares?
1: The whole thing.
2: Like looks.
1: Yes.
2: I thought like up and down. That you go to from one level to another stairs.
1: Yeah, I'm going to go with like
2: I
1: stairs.
2: I was so confused.
1: Hey, cutie with glasses. I helped you with your purchase. You were buying some items for yourself and your mom. I could not stop looking at you or those beautiful eyes.
2: But you don't say where?
1: Nothing. Nope, nothing.
2: So I helped you. They clearly worked there, huh?
1: Well, in theory.
2: Maybe. Probably,
1: yeah, maybe.
2: Yeah.
1: Bryce, Craigslist Misconnection.
2: You got a name.
1: Not sure if you'll see this, but I miss and I think about you all the time, in caps. Hope you're so happy.
2: Bryce, where are you?
1: Parked close to Walmart. To that petite girl who parked kind of close to me and close to Walmart, I failed to mention how cute I thought you were as you struggled to get out of your vehicle. I would love to get to know you a little bit better, shorty. Respond with what I said to you and let's get talking. It was about your height, wink face.
2: You know for sure that the person who wrote this clearly parked like a turd. And the other car, like, tried to squeeze in, and she's struggling to get out of her car, and you're, like, hitting on her in the parking lot. Get out of here.
1: Hey, Verizon Store, Craigslist Misconnection. To the gal of the Verizon Store, Saturday, you were very helpful. I would love to put your number in my new phone.
2: The person working there you're hitting on?
1: Would that have been a better move, like, while you're still at the Verizon store? Like, oh, hey, thanks for the help with the phone, but there's number missing in it.
2: Yeah, but how would you deal with that, like, getting hit on at work? I think you're trying to be polite and respectful, but I think you'd be like, I'm sorry, I can't, I'm working.
1: And lastly, grocery store deli, Craigslist Misconnection. Last Monday, you, dark hair, Latina, wearing a blue dress. Well done, ... So hot. Would have never thought that look would work for somebody.
2: Why would you put that in there?
1: We made eye contact a couple of times. You seemed confused, but I was struck by your beauty. The circumstances didn't allow us to connect. I was buying all that meat for a grill out, not a family. Do you think we could meet sometime?
2: I hope this person does not contact you.
1: No, I don't think that look would work for most. That's just
2: why?
1: A weird way to
2: that's
1: put that.
2: Why? That's mean.
1: Like, are you being complimentary?
2: Trying to. I never thought that would work, but you pulled it off. Like, it kind of is a compliment, but at the same time, like, no.
1: This whole thing?
2: Yeah.
1: Most time would be hideous, but you look okay.
3: And here's what's coming up.
1: Well, it's not unusual for people to think that their ex is a witch.
2: What?
1: Like, figuratively.
2: Okay.
1: Playhouse family member Cody thinks he literally has a witch of an ex.
2: Uh-oh.
1: As in, she, like, practices with spell books and stuff.
2: Put spells on him.
1: How that's causing him issues out the way. You know, because why not? It's 6:15 in the morning. Why, that might
2: don't
1: as be...
2: Listen, I've dealt with a witch before, and I believe I'm cursed. So I understand.
1: By the way.
0: The Playhouse.
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1: We just got a letter. We just got a letter. We just got a letter. Wonder who it's from.
0: Well, when people talk about their exes, it's not uncommon for them to maybe call them a name. And one, you might hear somebody be like, oh, they were such a witch, right? That's a common thing to say.
2: Yes.
0: This instance, I think Cody means it pretty literally. He says, please bear with me here, guys. This is really not a joke, but I do need some perspective on it. My ex-girlfriend, who I dated for 3 years, admitted to being a practicing witch. She had an online coven and took it pretty seriously. She was pretty and otherwise normal, so I just thought it was kind of a hobby. I have weird hobbies, too. She had little witch friends. It was the real deal. I put up with it. Creeped me out, but it didn't come up every day, so I just stayed uninvolved. She did have an area in her house where she had spell books and all sorts of weird stuff, and I would hear her practicing chants and stuff, and I would just stay away from that. She always joked about putting curses on people who cut her off in traffic or she didn't like at work, and I just, again, would avoid it because it weirded me out and she was hot. But since I left, one bad thing after another has happened to me. I lost my job out of the blue. My head gasket in my truck blew. I severely burned my hand on my lawnmower. My best friend has moved away after he lost his job. And I recently started dating a girl only for it to suddenly start going horribly wrong for no reason. It's freaking me out. Has anybody had something similar happen to them? And how do you deal with it? Do you think that my ex-girlfriend has cursed me? And what do I do about it?
2: You're cursed.
0: What do you do?
2: Well, she really cursed you. I believe the person who cursed me put a curse on me that anytime I see a dog, they're always pooping.
0: It's a weird curse, man.
2: I'm convinced every time I see a dog, they're in the squat position.
0: Why do you think, was there a reason that that's the thing she thought made sense to do?
2: I don't know. I think she's not as educated enough. She's not as well known.
0: She's not like a powerful witch.
2: Yes, I think her powers are not where they need to be, and that's what she was. She's working with what she had.
0: Her powers start and finish with the sphincters of dogs.
2: I don't know. It's some sort of curse, I believe, that she put on me. So I just try. If I see I see a person with a leash, I try looking away. Yours is bad, though. I don't know what you do. Do you reach out to another witch to see if they can reverse it?
0: You could do that. I don't really know anything about any of this. You could reach out to like a psychic Tiffany, do some Googling. Would it be completely out of the blue to reach out and be like, hey, you know, I've been thinking about the end of our relationship. Just want to make sure there's no hard feelings. I don't try to make nice with her a little bit. I don't know.
2: No, I think that will make it worse. I don't think you can try to be nice to her. I think you need help from another witch.
0: Where does one find a witch?
2: I think probably on social media. You might be able to find one. There's some on Etsy, but you might have to pay for that. You might have to pay a little bit. I know it sounds silly, but get the curse removed.
0: This may be stupid. Have you talked about talking to AI and be like, hey, I think I've been cursed, and just tell the same story you just told us? What do you do? Maybe it'll tell you to go buy some sage or something. I don't know.
2: That's what I was thinking, but I don't know if that's like the same thing. I think that's like for spirits and cleansing your home. You need to cleanse your life.
0: This is a fishing expedition if there's ever been one. So Cody, member of the Playhouse family, is pretty sure he's been cursed by his witch of an ex-girlfriend. Is there anything that you think he could do to help that, alleviate that in some way? 237, it's call, text, voice memo if you want to.

0: will say this. It's new territory for us, at least. It's the Playhouse, Y94.0, Amy Kay. So Cody reaches out in a mailbag situation. He details that he's left his ex-girlfriend, who was always very open about the fact that she considered herself to be a witch. She had, like, spell books and stuff. And he never really delved much into that aspect of her life. It seems like it creeped him out a little bit.
1: Yeah, he said he tried to stay away from it because she was still hot.
0: You know what? They get it. There's a lot of men have overlooked some weird things. You know, it's always I think it was How I Met Your Mother that did the hot to crazy ratio.
1: Yes.
0: Where, like, you'll tolerate a lot of crazy if you're good looking enough.
1: Oh,
0: and I'm sure that there's a male equivalent too, I'm sure. Anyway, he leaves her. And ever since then, he feels like bad things keep happening to him. He lost his job, has some truck issues, burned his hand on his lawnmower. His friend moved away. Sounds like he's struggling in love. And he's like, have I been cursed? And if so, what do I do?
1: Well, most people are saying it's not really a curse. Someone said, listen, if my witch ex broke up with me and all that happened, I would be wondering a little bit, not saying it's a curse, but I would be paying attention. Someone did say, I think the best thing you can do is focus on what you can control. Get back on your feet. Take care of yourself. Stop giving your ex credit for every bad thing happening. And someone said, if you really believe you're cursed, then do what gives you peace. Maybe talk to a spiritual advisor, say a prayer, cleanse your house, carry a lucky charm, whatever fits your belief. But after that, stop feeding into the fear and start rebuilding.
0: 237, it's call, text, voice memo is what Virginia here did. And I want to make sure I play this right out of here. There we go.
2: This might be a cultural difference that y'all not taking this seriously, but that man ghosted a witch who has a coven. Them tragedies that have befallen him are not a coincidence. And anybody who gives him resolution solutions, he needs to try that, because the only other thing is going back to the witch and asking her forgiveness. I'm so sorry, my bro. She probably even got a doll and everything. You shouldn't have ghosted a witch, bro.
1: A voodoo doll?
0: But unless she's taking credit for these things, how random is that? Like, hey, I just came to say I'm so sorry.
1: Okay, someone did say, technically it's not a curse, it's a hex. And to break a hex, you must choose a path differently, changing your destiny. So you must use it against itself. So if things are going wrong, you need to use your intuition to see there's more at play. Next time you have a moment like this, identify the cause and effect and put your energy into changing the effect from what it would have been. Make a decision that cancels out the hex. That way you're stepping off the path and onto a new one.
0: Okay.
1: I don't know how you do that.
0: Yeah, I don't know. I'm a huge supporter of the concept of you find what you're looking for. And I wonder if you're just looking for bad things because you're paranoid about it now. And you're like, oh, there's another bad thing. It must be this curse. Oh, there's another bad thing. It must be this curse. Maybe you just turn the attitude around a little bit. You'll start finding some good stuff.
1: So do you think he needs to start pointing out the positive things in his life?
0: Yes.
1: Look, I got all green lights on my way to work.
0: Guess I'm not cursed after all.
1: Yeah, start looking at that. Someone said, my uncle had a year when he got divorced, lost his job, had two surgeries, and his house flooded. He would joke that someone put a curse on him. 5 years later, he's doing great. Sometimes you're just stuck in a really bad chapter, not a cursed life. However, it took your uncle 5 years.
0: True. Yeah, that's going to make Cody feel better.
1: Yeah.
0: I wouldn't, like, second guess this breakup. Like, if you have it in your head that this is something that this person could or would do, and you were, like, that uneasy about the relationship, clearly you guys weren't meant to be together.
1: Someone did say, I actually know people who practice witchcraft, and most of them would probably tell him that constantly obsessing over a curse is more harmful than, like, an actual curse. The stress alone can make you feel like everything is falling apart.
0: It was super weird, though, because, you know, his mailbag situation was so good, and I called him. I was like, hey, we'd love to have you on the phone, and all I heard was, like, frog sounds.
1: Oh, stop.
0: Yeah, like, I answered, and it just went ribbit, ribbit. It was like a frantic frog. It was
1: answering the phone?
0: Yeah, it was so weird. Hey, momentarily, this is TRQ out of the box of totally random questions. What is a red flag you noticed and actually listened to? It's on the way.

0: That's Playhouse 635. Zero and Amy K just pulled this TRQ moments ago out of the box of totally random questions. What is a red flag you noticed and actually listened to? Because a lot of times when we talk about red flags, it's after the fact where someone's like, ugh, you know, there was this red flag and I should always known they da da da da da da da. In this instance, you actually listened to it.
1: There was actually a business and a woman who would always reach out, and she always wanted like free stuff from the radio. And I just had this weird gut feeling about her. And I thought, this person is no good. And she would get some of our other coworkers to fall for her. She was very charming and they would do all these things for her, and then she would never pay them. And they ended up, it turned out there was this actually huge scam going on, and she's still scamming people. And I told you so type person. So anytime I run into this coworker, I said, I told you so. I told you she was bad news and you got involved with her. Told you so.
0: Don't tell me now, I suppose, but my brain is so confused. I have no idea what we're talking about.
1: I don't
0: about.
1: Even know if you would know about any of this.
0: Oh, is it
1: this.
0: Not? Okay, maybe that explains why I have no idea.
1: Yeah, but there was this, even at first when they were getting a hold of me, it seemed suspicious, and then it got into a social media thing, and she ended up starting this business, and I thought, this is scammy. I felt it from the get-go. I knew this is a red flag, and it was.
0: Tell me later.
1: I will.
0: Red flag you actually listened to. And what I love about Amy's is it does illustrate, it doesn't necessarily need to be like a romantic thing, right? It could be something like that, through friends, through work. You notice this weird thing that felt kind of hinky, and you actually listened to your gut, and you're like, oh, that was the right move. The red flag you actually listened to, huh?
2: I was dating this guy that was still living with his mom, and I know that I shouldn't judge, and I know that that's not, like, necessarily a bad thing, but I was seeing just, like, other hints of it, that it was very, very close with mom. I'll just say that. And when I would go over, I mean, mom was always there. There was no private time. There was no, it was such a red flag to me, and I ended it, and I'm glad I did, because 6 years later, he's still living with mommy.
0: So time has kind of shown you, like, though contribute this thought to you. Had it worked out with you, he could live with you and called you mommy.
1: Stop.
0: But I hear you, and we appreciate you calling.
1: Someone said my dog hated him. My dog literally loves everyone, gets excited to see any person. And the second this guy walked into my house, my dog would leave the room. Looking back, my dog actually knew before I did.
0: What is that red flag you actually notice and you actually listen to? And maybe that's a romantic one with friends, work, whatever. 2, 3, 7, it's in the Playhouse. Like me.

0: It's Playhouse, Y94. The totally random question, what red flag did you notice and you actually listened?
1: Someone said that she treated every minor inconvenience like an emergency. Flat tire, meltdown. Wrong drink order, meltdown. Wi-Fi not working, meltdown. And I realized I didn't want to spend my life putting out all these fires. Someone else said, I dated a guy who would brag about getting out of speeding tickets, returning used items, finding ways to scam free stuff. He thought it made him clever, and I just thought, if you're going to be sneaky about things like this, you're probably going to be sneaky with me, too.
0: It's true. Probably a sign that they're just a deceptive person.
1: Yeah, I mean, I get, like, okay, getting out of a ticket, yeah, but, like, if you're always, like, returning used items and bragging about just, like, scammy things, why?
0: It's just a matter of time before they scam you.
1: That's exactly it.
0: Red flag, you notice you actually listened?
2: I went on a date to a very fancy restaurant. I wanted to surprise my girlfriend at the time.
0: Mm-hmm.
2: And she spent the entire time texting her ex.
0: Well, nothing says romance like, I'm going to talk to my ex while we're on a date.
2: Yeah, that was, and then I was told not to worry about it.
0: Wise that you worried. I think it was very wise.
1: Yes. Someone said, my red flag was simple. I never just felt relaxed around him. Nothing huge, but I was always worried. And one day I realized that's not a healthy relationship.
0: Red flag, you noticed, you actually listened. You're glad you did, probably.
3: He always needed to know where I was at every single moment. And I thought it was cute, you know, always just being very protective. But you know when it hit me? The moment that my phone died and he couldn't get on to me for just 3 hours to know where I was. Oh, my goodness. When I got my phone charged, I turned it on. There were a million missed calls, text messages. He drove by my house.

0: guy I was like dating, he was really cute and I liked him a lot. We got along well, but he would always flip his cell phone over. And so I thought it was a little strange and I asked him about it and he goes, "Oh, I just, it's just bad habit." But what I think was really going on was, other women were texting and calling, so he didn't want me to see.
1: So at what point were you just like, "Yeah, no, I'm out of here"?
0: It just got to the point where, it just wasn't worth it, me feeling like that. Because every time he did it, I would get pissed off. And it became bad energy. And so I realized, okay, this guy's probably a player. I think I should just kind of move on.
1: Yeah, but at least you had the wherewithal to be like, this seems, especially his reaction to it, too.
2: This one's sad. Someone said, "I remember one time I introduced this girl I was dating to my family, and on the drive home, she spent every minute criticizing every single one of them. My mom's laugh annoyed her. My sister talked too much. She thought my dad was boring. Nobody was good enough for her, and I realized I'm probably on her list. Something I do definitely drives her crazy."
1: There's something to be said for, is this person going to fit in?
2: And why would anyone think, like, I'm sure we all, there's something people do that annoy you, especially if it's like a loved one's family member. You don't say it. Like, it's just something small. Just you keep that to yourself.
1: Well, some of those little things you guys can kind of commiserate about because maybe they feel kind of the same way. Like, "Oh, yeah, my mom can be pretty forceful," but like you also recognize that's this person's mother and they love them.
2: Yeah, why would you go off about his entire family?
3: Coming up next.
1: See what Elliot knows in the 194 Stupid News headquarters. He has the Mistaken Identity edition of Stupid Stories on the way. For example, imagine you're at the funeral for a loved one, and then you look in the casket and you go, "That's not them."
2: No.
1: That happened. It's on the way.
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3: And today we have a little case of mistaken identity. Maybe the old swamparoo, I guess you could say. And in the first case, it's a little more on the heartbreaking side, as a family in New York is finding themselves struggling after they went to the wake for their father, only to find the person inside the coffin wasn't their dad, and the funeral home apparently doesn't know where he is in this case either.
4: When we opened the coffin, we find another man, and they were trying, like for hours, trying to convince us that he was our father. They say that they found, like in the same week, another person with a similar name. We don't know where our father is at right now. They say that they cremated him, but we are not sure.
3: I mean, it's heartbreaking on that one. It's just like, what happened, how the mix-up happens is just unbelievable, but there's a funeral home that's certainly got some explaining to do. Now, another instance of maybe mistaken identity is going viral with a Taco Bell in Florida, where a man came in. Apparently, they turned him down as a customer, mainly because they were saying, look, he seemed like he was high on a certain substance like methamphetamine. And he said, well, look, I'm an electrician. I'm going to cut your power, in which they called, yeah, okay, we'll believe it when we see it. And, well, maybe he was a degree electrician because he was able to turn that power off.
5: Electrician.
6: I'm going there
5: and
6: shut this down.
5: I got it on tape.
3: Yeah, and that snap, you hear, that's the power being cut off. Don't worry, they cut off the invader or the electrician, and he has been arrested in this case. But I will say, I highly would have doubted he would have actually gone through with it, would have been able to do it. Stupid Stories, well, it's a click away, 194.com.

0: Sunscreen confidence. This is the bold decision to skip on sunscreen because you're only going to be outside for a little bit.
1: Well, that never goes well because every time you're like, oh, yeah. I should have put some on.
0: That was me last night. We went on a walk and I thought, I'll lather Brooks up. I even brought some along for the ride because then after we had played a little bit, I thought, you know, it is kind of hot out here. Let's reapply. Let's add more. Then we're walking through the neighborhood. There's so much road construction that all these sidewalks are closed. We ended up backtracking. I felt like almost a mile because we couldn't get out. And I'm looking at my arms and I'm getting toasty and I'm thinking, I should.

0: So you've certainly heard of, like, binge infidelity, this idea of, like, skipping ahead on a TV show you're watching together.
1: It drives me nuts. If we start a show together and I go to sleep, that doesn't mean you can watch the rest of Squid Games without me.
0: So there are... That happened.
1: It happened, and I refuse to watch the final episode.
0: There are certain things you just expect to do together sometimes, and that's unique to every situation. That's just a common one.
2: For when you're so desperate you turn to the worst possible place, this is the Love Doctors on the Playhouse in the Morning.
0: Does this fall under that same category? Love Doctors, Love Doctors, you're the love gurus. My husband and I thought we had a rule. We only go to Costco together. We enjoy wandering around, having samples, and making an afternoon of it. Because it's basically our version of a date. Last week, I found a giant pack of muffins in the kitchen, and I realized that he clearly went there without me. He says he just needed paper towels, but picked up a few other odds and ends while he was there. I say nobody accidentally comes home with 24 muffins. Am I overreacting, or did he cheat on me?
1: A little bit, but I don't think he made a day of it like the way you guys do. Like, I doubt he was really going around getting samples, wandering. I think he really went in there for a purpose. We need this. I'm going to go get this. And then maybe as he was cruising the store, oh, those look good. Throw them in the cart. But I get getting upset.
0: I'm thinking about the route I would take to get back to the paper towels. And I, too, would walk past muffins. And I can see him just being like, oh, hello. You're coming home with me, chocolate muffin.
1: Yeah, I think just the route you're going to take, you might run into it. I get that, though. Like, if that's something you look forward to doing with him, I almost feel the same way with restaurants, where I don't want to go to a restaurant without Steven because I know we enjoy it together, and I'd rather us just go there. There are times where Joel and Jordan are going to go get lunch, and, hey, I think we're going to pick up food from here. Do you want to come with? No, I would rather Steven and I can go later.
0: That's your special time together.
1: That's how I feel. Unless if they're going to walk across the street and go to the gas station for lunch, yep, I'll join you on that walk. I might get myself a little chicken sandwich or something. That I don't think would bother Steven. But if we're going to go to a restaurant that I know he likes, I can't do that.
0: Love Doctors, Love Doctors. You're the love gurus. I've had an on-again, off-again friends with benefits situation with a woman for a couple of years, and it's been awesome. A few months ago, she started dating actually a buddy of mine, so I assumed our arrangement was over, but she keeps asking if I want to start hooking up again, but I know she's dating this guy. Now, my friend doesn't know that we were friends with benefits. Am I supposed to volunteer this information to him and let him know that she's trying to keep hooking up with me?
1: Why don't you confront her? Hey, aren't you seeing this guy? I don't think he would appreciate this, and see how she responds. And then depending on that, maybe you do go to your buddy.
0: Yeah. Like, oh, you know what? That's not going to work for me because you're, you know, dating my friend. So probably I think the conversation starts with her. Probably.
1: That's what I think. Go to her first and then bring it up to your buddy.
0: And lastly, Love Doctors, Love Doctors, you're the love gurus. My husband texted me asking if I wanted anything from Starbucks. I said, no, that's okay, honey. And he came home with a giant drink and a snack for himself. Now I'm peed because this was clearly a trap when I said no. If he really loved me, he would have brought me something anyway. Who's in the wrong here?
1: It's a mixture of both. I think if you really actually want something, you have to say something, or like nothing really sounds good, but I would take like a little treat if you want to surprise me with something. Like, you have to give them a little idea. Steven's the same way. He'll say he's going somewhere. Do you want anything? And I'll say no. And he said, are you sure? You really don't want anything. Is this a trap? Do you want something? And he asks a million
0: times.
1: But
0: he shouldn't have to go through that. And I think that I can see where his mind was, right? Because he had good intentions.
1: Yeah, he asked.
0: He either was already there or he was on his way there. He'd already decided either way. I'm having Starbucks. Mm-hmm. He thought about you and had the wherewithal to say, hey, honey, do you want anything? You responded no. He chose to believe you. Yeah. If somebody's more at fault here, I'm sorry. It's you.
1: For sure.
0: Like, would it have been so thoughtful for, in spite of the fact that you said no, if he said, I know you said no, but I got you this. Mm-hmm. I know what you like to have there, honey bear. Ha, ha, ha. Sure, that would have been nice, but don't play games. Just if you wanted something, say you want something.
1: And I agree with that. That's why I think even if you're like, no, nothing really sounds good, but if you want to do like a little, I would take a little surprise. But then that still puts him in and like, well, what do you mean by surprise?
0: Yeah. By the way, let's be honest. Nobody doesn't want Starbucks. Let's just assume that
1: always get them a treat.
0: The person you're asking definitely does want the Starbucks.
1: That's why I think, yeah, you just have to be honest. That's what, when Steven asked me, are you sure you really don't want anything? Usually when I am saying no, I don't. But then when he gets home and I see his item, mm-hmm. that's why I think like, oh man, I wish you would have got me this. And that's how all these start.
0: Yeah, yeah.
1: It's you see the other person's item and you're like, man, I wish I would have got that.
0: So I think you're both at fault. You're more at fault though.
1: More, yes.
0: General rule of thumb with Starbucks. If somebody says they don't want it, bring it to them immediately. Man, I sure don't want any Starbucks.
1: I know, I could go for some, no, please.
0: No, it's got to be the opposite. Oh. I sure don't want any to show up here. That'd be terrible.
1: Yeah, I don't want that either.
0: Definitely don't send any to 25th Street. Don't do that. Don't want Starbucks.
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0: 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Please don't judge me, but something. It's on the way.
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0: 7:15 in the morning, Zero and Amy K. Good morning. Now, one of the things I think that makes the 194 Morning Playhouse family so special is just this, the honest nature of our relationship. Just all of us as the Playhouse family, which is why I think this one's going to be fun. Playhouse, fill in the blank. Please don't judge me, but blank. Just something brutally honest about you. Maybe it's weird. Maybe it's kind of a confession. Could go whatever angle you want with it. Do you want to kick this off?
1: Sure. I can kick it off.
0: Please don't judge me, but.
1: Please don't judge me, but every time I walk into my apartment, my hands are full. Usually I'm carrying Brooks. I have my purse. I have his bag from daycare. My hands are full. So I probably have like 2 weeks worth of mail in my mailbox that I'm just, I don't know,
0: it's probably all junk anyway, though.
1: Yes, and that's what I think. It's all garbage anyways, but it just feels like so much work to have to open the mailbox, put the key in there, take that out, skim through it, and throw it all away. So I'm sorry, mailman.
0: You know what? Never once have I been like, whew, it's been a long time since I've checked the mail. Actually checked it and been like, happy I did. You know, it's junk. Maybe there's a bill in there. If you're lucky-ish around Christmas time, maybe there's a card in there, maybe. But even that, it's like, meh.
1: That's how, it's just all garbage. I just put it off because it's, I already have all this other stuff. Why do I want to have to lug up garbage to my apartment? So I just keep putting it off. And I know the other day I even opened it to see, is it too full or anything? It wasn't. I just closed the mailbox again.
0: I think everybody's got like that scam or like that spam email account where you just kind of use to register for stuff. And then anytime you log into it, you're like, oh, is there anything interesting in here? And you're just deleting and throwing junk away. That's your actual mailbox, too.
1: It's all garbage. And I just, ugh, I don't want to take it out.
0: Please do not judge me, but.
2: Don't judge me, but like I've been wearing the same underwear for like at least a week.
0: But why, though?
2: Yeah, and the funny thing about it is my wife can't even tell, but she's like, I haven't washed your, you know, much of your underwear lately.
0: Okay, so she can tell enough that she's brought it up, though.
1: Yes, I think she knows, and this is her nice way of saying it.
0: The reason I asked why is I thought maybe they were lucky or something. I didn't know if maybe there was
1: some sports thing, maybe.
0: Yeah, something. In the spirit of not judging you, we won't, but I guess I would question whether that was necessary, I guess.
1: I don't know
0: but.
1: If I'm going to out loud judge, but mentally.
0: On the inside, you're going to judge.
1: Yeah.
0: Please don't judge me.
3: Well, I made up a work trip so that I could take a week away, but I'm really going to Vegas with my boyfriend, so my husband's never going to know.
0: Okay.
3: I'm doing it. Don't judge me.
0: Okay, so did you hear we were not going to judge you and you just wanted to test it, or...
1: It's like a little confessional.
0: We're going to start with you and Stinky Underwear Man.
1: Yeah.
0: Hey, have we seen some tags at once?
1: Someone said, please don't judge me, but I leave laundry in the dryer for days, and I just keep fluffing it every time I need something out of there. Another person said, please don't judge me, but sometimes I'll avoid looking at my bank account for a few days after a busy weekend just because I prefer to live in blissful ignorance.
0: It is nice. Yeah, what you don't know is not going to hurt you. Just your credit score, maybe. Yeah. Well, you know this one already, and I thought I'd tabled it, but it still haunts me. Please don't judge me, but I slaughtered a living being this morning. His name was Sammy the Squirrel. I've named him. He was so cute and so fluffy. I tried to divert my vehicle multiple times, but he kept changing directions. And even though he had ample time to get out of the road in my neighborhood, he got slaughtered today. And half of
1: him... Can we just make sure we put out there that it was a squirrel?
0: Did I not say Sammy
1: the
0: Squirrel?
1: You said it once, but I think we really need to just put that out as much as you can.
0: A portion of Sammy is still on my vehicle. The other portion is along about 2 blocks worth of veterans. So maybe you saw him this morning.
1: A squirrel.
0: A squirrel. Yes. Sammy the Squirrel.
1: Let's put that out there. Squirrel.
0: Well, hopefully there's no one named Sammy missing. Okay, I just named him. Sammy the Squirrel. He was a squirrel. I was sad about it. I feel bad about it. He was cute.
1: That is rough.
0: Was cute.
1: Oh.
0: Please don't judge me.
4: Okay, so new dating rule for me is they got to be in their 20s because mommy's going to have a fun summer, okay?
0: Go get it, girl.
1: Good luck. Yeah. Have fun. Someone said, please don't judge me, but I keep saying I'm going to reorganize the garage every summer, and every summer I'm just simply moving things to different corners.
0: That's really what organizing the garage is. Yeah. Please don't judge me.
5: You know what I do every day? I kind of just like loiter by the elevator. I've got this really good looking UPS man, and I just sort of put myself in his way end up by the elevator every day when he comes by. And I'm just like, oh, hey, we meet here again. You know, just trying to make it seem like a happenstance just because I like to see him.
0: Oh, no, I dropped my keys.
1: What are you, bend and snap?
0: Ma'am, you drop something every day. What is wrong with you?
1: Someone said, please don't judge me, but if I'm home alone, I'll eat dinner directly out of the pan to avoid washing another dish.
0: You know what, though? If you're all by yourself, why not, right?
1: I can't imagine, like, a large pot of mac and cheese and just eating it out of there.
0: Who hasn't been there, though? You've never done that? You've never eaten it straight from the pot?
1: I might have to, like, take a bite to try it, but I've never brought, like, the pot to the table or, like, to my couch and just scooped it out of there.
0: I've, in fact, eaten it out of a pot with, like, a giant wooden spoon that I used to stir it. Because, I mean, it was just you eating the mac and cheese. Why not?
1: I get it. It makes sense. It just, I couldn't.
0: Or if there's like, you know, maybe I made two boxers or something because I thought the kids would be super hungry and there's still some sitting there. I'm like, well, someone's got to eat it. I mean, why? If it's just me now, I'm going to finish it. I'll use my giant ladle or whatever.
1: I get the idea, but it's just, it's uncomfortable for me.
0: Please don't judge me, but.
6: So don't judge me, but I'm fully grown up and I still sleep with like a couple of stuffed animals. One in particular I have to have. I even travel with him. His name's Bear Bear.
0: You know, but if it helps you sleep, it helps you sleep. Who cares?
1: That's what I mean. Who's really going to see?
0: Yeah, maybe just that some fella might someday have to get used to the fact that Bear Bear's there. But
1: I have a friend who has a baby blanket still, and it's like ratty. It's all tore up. It's just like strings of blanket that's left.
0: If this show's taught me anything, if your partner's going to sleep with something that's not you, you could be so lucky that it's a teddy bear.
1: That's, yes.
0: Right? I mean, at least it's that. Your please don't judge me, but something. 2 3 7 It's call, text, voice, memo, the playhouse. It's Knox on Y94.

0: Playhouse, Y94, Zero, and Amy K in the middle of the Playhouse, fill in the blank. Please do not judge me, but...
1: Someone said, please don't judge me, but I have one bra that's like hanging on by a thread, and I still choose to wear that over my newer ones. I get it. It's probably comfortable. You just like the fit. Someone else said, please don't judge me because my husband does, but I keep buying cute notebooks even though I've never filled one completely.
0: You know what, but at least you'll never run out of paper.
1: Yeah, you got all that.
0: Please don't judge me, but...
2: So I have this friend who's always trying to get out of the bill, and she always does. Like, she rarely ever has to pay. And the other day, I pulled one back on her, and when the bill came, I just told her, oh, no, I can't believe I forgot my card at home. Serves her right. So she had to pay it for once.
0: It sounds like that revenge was coming, though, if you have somebody who keeps pulling that on. It was about time that you're like, oh, I guess you got to pay now.
1: Yeah, it's time for you to step up.
0: That's probably the way to go. Please don't judge me.
3: Please don't judge me, but I lied on my application about having a degree. And every day for the last year, I've been waiting for HR to just like barge into my office and like fire me or you know, this to be exposed to the world. And yeah, I just don't... I don't know how long I can live with the secret.
0: So, not to, like, condone it by any means, and I don't know what line of work you're in, unless you're Mike Ross from Suits and pretending to have a Harvard Law degree, I think in most jobs, nobody's ever... You'll get away with it. You're a year in. If anybody was ever going to check on that, which I don't think most places do anyway... You're fine, man. You're in.
1: I don't think places actually check at all, because I've done some hiring here where I've had to look at applications. I mean, you just like read it. Oh, look, why would you lie about that? My sister is in the process of changing jobs, and her old work is asking how much this new job is paying, because I think they're trying to like counter and get her back.
0: Oh, sure, yeah.
1: And I told her, I said, if they do that, lie and tell them that this new job is paying you even more. So then if they want to match it, and she said, I can't lie. Bro, you're already out of this job. Like, you have a new job. If they can't match it, they can't match it, but lie to them.
0: It's not lying. It's negotiations.
1: Exactly.
0: But you're also kind of saying, like, what is the number you're willing to stay here for? Right?
1: That's what I think it is.
0: It's two different
1: numbers.
0: That's
1: what you need to lie and just say, they're going to pay me this much. So if you want to match that, go for it. And they asked her, and my sister... They did. They asked her, would you be willing to say if we match how much they're paying? And my sister told them the amount. And then she said, but I wouldn't want to stay. Because you got to ask for more money.
0: Yeah, I mean, you could have squeezed them for a little more.
1: That's
0: maybe.
1: What
0: Come
1: I think.
0: Come on now. Please don't judge me, but...
1: Someone said, please don't judge me, but I have clothes hanging in my closet that haven't fit me since before the pandemic. And I'm still convinced I'll fit into them and I'll wear them someday. And another person said, please don't judge me, but if I'm home alone, I'll eat dinner on our couch, and I use the throw pillow as my little table.
0: It is just a little island of honesty here. Please don't judge me, but...
4: Okay, please don't judge me.
0: Mm-hmm.
4: Whenever I log on into the airport or other places where they ask for my email to get the free Wi-Fi, like the mall, coffee shops, you know, different places, it's always... I put my sister-in-law's email, and I click yes to accepting promotional emails, and she doesn't know. So she doesn't know who it is, but it's me, because I don't like her.
0: I was going to say, this is a weird thing that you've chose her, but yeah, I guess if you don't enjoy her very much.
1: Just giving her all the junk mail?
0: Can we all get your sister-in-law's email?
1: Please?
0: I think that'd be really nice. She just starts getting thousands of messages.
1: Why am I getting all of this?
0: You need a new Yahoo account. What's going on?
1: Someone said, please don't judge me, but I do have a favorite child.
0: Oh,
1: I
0: no.
1: want to know who it is. I'm convinced my mother has one and she won't tell us.
0: Wait, that's your mother's
1: that's
0: number
1: That's not
0: there.
1: My mother's Text. Number.
0: Please don't judge me.
4: I don't even know who to talk to about this. And
0: well, you chose
4: I'm
0: us,
4: just gonna
0: obviously.
4: Vent on here and say that I just found out that the woman that cheated on me with my ex dumped him. And I'm going to celebrate... And be so happy, and cheers to them. Cheers to them breaking up.
0: You know what? I don't think that's an irregular thing. Most people would probably be like kind of sickly. Like you'd feel weird about it, but you'd be happy about that. Like,
1: yeah, it's like a little revenge.
0: Yeah, like this person broke up or helped break up your marriage. Mm-hmm. And yeah, I makes perfect sense.
1: Someone said, please don't judge me, but I've thrown away Tupperware because I don't want to deal with whatever was growing inside of it. And I don't know how old it is. I think everyone's been there.
0: You ever cracked it and took a little sniff and went, ew. Nope, yeah. Close that thing right
1: time
0: back up.
1: And just toss it. Someone else said, please don't judge me, but I sometimes pretend I can't find my phone if someone asks to take a picture with me.
0: You just don't want a picture with that particular person?
1: Yeah, I guess. There are times where people are like, oh, let's take a picture. I've said that too. I don't have my phone on me.
0: Well, I got mine.
1: I know, and then that's usually what happens. Don't worry, I got mine.
0: Actually, you know what? Let's get 8 more phones over here.
1: Stop.
0: Please don't judge me.
5: Hey, okay.
0: Hi.
5: Oh, gosh, please don't judge me. But sometimes, okay, so I'll match with my roommate. I made a fake Tinder account, and I'll agree to come over just so they'll clean up the apartment. It works every single time.
0: So she thinks this random dude is coming, but it's you, and it's just to get her to straighten up. That's funny.
1: Yeah,
0: that's actually real funny.
1: No one's showing up. Like, you're ghosting this roommate constantly. I feel terrible for your roommate.
0: But you got a clean apartment, though.
1: You don't feel bad for her?
0: In the spirit of the segment, I feel like I'm not allowed to.
1: Oh.
0: Sorry.
1: Someone said, please don't judge me, but I'll eat the edge of brownies and just leave the middle pieces for everyone else because I think they're too gooey.
0: Man, I just want brownies.
1: Do you remember when we had brownies and I just cut the nice middle piece and I took that out for myself?
0: It's actually the crispy edges that are better, so that was a weird thing you did.
1: I love the middle. I hate the edge. Oh, I don't like the edges of anything. Any of
0: brownie.
1: The crust, gross.
0: You know what? You and I should make a plate of brownies because I'm going to get that whole outer square.
1: I'll give you all the edge and I'll have the middle.
0: Just that one giant square from the center. Grab a few more of these. You're, please don't judge me. But, and then this very honest thing about you. Madison Beer, Bittersweet, Y94, 7:33 in the morning.

0: Y94 Playhouse. Fill in the blank. Please don't judge me, but...
1: Someone said, please don't judge me, but I have one contact in my phone that I refuse to delete. Even though we haven't talked in years, just in case they reach out, I'll know who it is.
0: You know what, though? We probably all have lots of people like that where it's like, okay, I don't want to delete this because I either might need it or I want to make sure I know it's you if you randomly call or text because you're not sure.
1: That's what that person said. They have one person. I have like a bunch, a handful of people that I don't delete, or like a text thread that I haven't deleted in case someone is going to text back ever. And I'm like, oh, I know who that is because I'm just too lazy to save your phone number.
0: Please don't judge me.
2: Please don't judge me. My friend and my coworker is getting fired next week, and I actually can't tell her because I'm afraid I'm going to lose my own job, but it's absolutely eating me alive. It's killing me. She's a single parent. I know she really needs this, and if she were to find out, you know, she'd have to look for a new job immediately. But again, like, I'm living paycheck to paycheck here, and if it ever got out that I told her, I have no doubt they'd fire me too. I'm hurting so bad. I don't know what to do.
1: Jersey Shore move. Jersey Shore move. Write an anonymous letter. Leave it on her desk.
0: Yeah, you could do that. I mean, if you're literally the only person that knows, that's dangerous territory.
1: Know.
0: But sorry, man. Please don't judge me.
3: All right, so don't judge me. But so I work as a subcontractor for this really huge company. And a few months ago, they accidentally paid me, I guess you could say, an extra $5K.
0: Oh,
3: it was just in my paycheck, and I haven't said anything, and I
0: brother, listen,
3: kind of thinking I'm not going to. What they don't know won't hurt them. That's kind of what I'm thinking.
0: You know what, though? At some point, some bean counter is going to discover that, and you're going to wish you'd just been like, "Hey guys, you actually gave me too much."
1: No.
0: Oh boy,
1: lock those lips. You don't say anything.
0: You don't think so?
1: That's your money. They paid you. But you've seen those stories in the news where people have gotten larger paychecks.
0: Your direct deposit comes in and you get like the president of the company's pay by accident.
1: Oh, I'm not saying. I'm probably running away, changing my name.
0: I must have did a lot of appearances this pay period.
1: I'm not telling anybody anything.
0: Remember.
1: You guys are just going to question where'd she go. That's how I'm going to get caught.
0: Well, we don't know what he makes, but yeah, it's probably... is more than us.
1: For sure. Okay.
0: Please don't judge me.
4: So I've been married for 14 years, and it's been 14 years of really bad lovemaking. It was kind of bad in the beginning, but he was really inexperienced, so I just figured he would learn with me and I could teach him some things, but he doesn't listen very well, and he doesn't take direction very well or hints. So I've been putting up with it for 14 years now, and I just don't even bother anymore. When he wants to, I'm like, I make up some excuse because it's just so bad.
0: Here's makes me sad.
1: I don't know how to help her either because she said he doesn't get hints or follow directions. So, like, you've clearly tried both.
0: Is it like an intimate therapist or, you know, some books, movie? I don't know.
1: I think they're honestly, yeah. I don't know if you can give someone a book and be like, read this.
0: Yeah. This is husband, she said?
1: Yeah.
0: A couple drinks, try some new stuff. I don't know. See what happens. Yeah, I don't know. You know what? Sometimes I'm surprised I came up with that solution and not you. Sometimes it helps. A little liquid courage.
1: Someone said, please don't judge me. When I pick up fast food for my family, I'll order an extra order of fries so I could eat it on the car ride home before I get home so nobody knows how many I actually ordered.
0: Sneaky.
1: Someone else said, please don't judge me, but I have a coffee mug that I use every day at work that hasn't been washed in an embarrassing amount of time.
0: Listen, there's an insane amount of these. Please don't judge me, but...
5: I want to make a confession.
0: Perfect.
5: 6 years ago, my wife got a cat. Cat hated me, scratches me, takes a dump in my shoe in the closet. I had to do something. So I went out and got a doppelganger. I went out and got a cat that looks exactly like her cat.
0: Dude.
1: What?
5: She never even noticed the difference. This was a kitten when I got it.
0: Oh, no.
5: Full-grown cat now. We're keeping it moving. You know what I mean?
0: Okay. We're like, hey, we're going to do this thing where it's called Please Don't Judge Me, and we'll just take your
1: What
0: your
1: happened
0: secrets.
1: To the original cat? What? What happened to the original cat?
0: There's nothing you can say we're going to pass judgment on, and everyone's just like, hold my beer. Where's the cat?
1: Where did the original cat go?
0: That's horrible. I mean,
1: I don't even want to know. I'm nervous.
0: That is the missing, buddy. If you're ever going to tell that story again, you got to tell people where the other cat is.
1: Someone said, please don't judge me, but I'll drive around the block before I go home just to finish a good song. I think people, they'll stay in their car.
0: That's
1: and
0: respectable,
1: finish it.
0: Yeah. We hear that every now and then, but some, you know, oh, hey, to hear the end of that second date update, was late for work. Da-da-da.
1: Someone said, please don't judge me, but I have a candle I'm saving for a special occasion that's just been sitting untouched for 3 years. Make today the special occasion. You just got to use it. Bust that candle out.
0: Light that candle.
1: Yeah, or else it's just going to sit there and you're never going to use it. You're always going to be, oh, is this a special occasion? Just make it a special occasion.
0: Please don't judge me.
6: Please don't judge me. But I am engaged to be married, and I think I'm marrying the wrong guy, but the right family.
0: How do you figure? How does that make sense?
6: His family is amazing, and I just can't think of any terrible... I mean, aside from being with someone who is not compatible with me, I don't want to end it because I want to be a part of his family. And if the worst thing that happens with us is divorce, I mean, the family's well off. So the worst thing that could happen is I'd be well off and divorced. So.
0: Okay.
1: I don't think this one is too crazy. Someone said, please don't judge me, but sometimes I'll look up the houses that are for sale in my neighborhood just to compare them to my house to see if my house is nicer.
0: I don't think that's irregular either. I think a lot of people creep on Zillow and all
1: that.
0: Even
1: if it's not even in your neighborhood, you're just looking. You're just no. Everyone is nosy. You're looking at all these things.
0: Who among us doesn't like house shop? Would you have no intention of house shopping?
1: Yes.
0: Or buying a house? Or yeah, for you, you're please don't judge me.
7: Okay, please don't judge me. I thought I really thought that Netflix and chill meant like watch Netflix and hang out, like for the longest time. I guess I'm weird. It took a while to figure it out. And the guys did not realize that I did not know what it actually meant.
0: There you go. Please don't judge me.
8: Okay, please don't judge me. So I have this friend in Los Angeles who just kind of lives like this crazy lifestyle. And I don't know if you've heard the phrase Schadenfreude, I think is how you say it in German. But it's like taking pleasure in people's pain. Like my life is so boring that the only reason I keep in touch with her is so I can listen to her stories and maybe possibly judge her. But the craziest thing that she did to me yesterday is she called me. We stayed on the phone for an hour, and she's complaining about

0: but he does mess around a little bit, and I'm helping him keep things under wraps, and I'm helping steer his wife off the scent because he promises that I'll get preferential treatment, and he promised that I'll be getting a promotion soon. So I might be hurting a family, but I'm building my own life up.
1: This, I feel like, is going to backfire real bad.
2: Probably. Please don't judge me, but.
3: Okay, please don't judge me, but like I flirt with this guy at work just so he can drive me to work so we can carpool. It's a long, long commute, and I don't mind a little flirtation just to get where I'm going and not deal with the stress of driving. Saves me about $40 in gas, so it's kind of worth it. Wink, wink.
2: This is what gas prices have done to this country.
1: Stop.
2: That poor guy. Don't judge me.
4: All right, man, here it goes. I steal the signals from the other team at my son's baseball game. I pretty much read the other team's signals. And, yeah, I mean, maybe that's why we're undefeated.
2: There you go.
1: Like, how old are these kids?
2: You know, they're like 8.
1: Yeah.
2: We've seen some more. Please don't judge me.
1: Someone said the other day, please don't judge me, but I pretended like my phone died because I didn't want to keep talking to my sister. So I just hung up and shut my phone off. Mid conversation.
2: I suppose. Oh, I don't know. My battery died.
1: Someone said, please don't judge me, but if I buy myself a treat at the store, there's a solid chance I'm going to open it before I even leave the parking lot.
2: You're here. Please don't judge me.
3: Please don't judge me. I accidentally sent my husband a naughty picture, which I've never really done in our whole relationship. The problem is, I meant to send it to the guy I'm having an affair with and not to my husband. For now, my husband doesn't really suspect anything's up. He is just excited I'm sending him pictures, so now I'm rolling with it. I keep sending him pictures, but the problem is now my husband is hounding me for sex and he won't stop. And part of our problem is that I would like to have sex with someone else.
2: Oh, okay.
1: Why did Please Don't Judge Me turn into like a confession for cheaters?
2: There's a lot of it here.
1: Yeah, someone said, please don't judge me, but a couple of weeks ago, I drove to Target, walked around for about an hour, bought nothing, then I went home, but I just needed to get out of the house and have a break from my family.
2: Please don't judge
5: Don't judge me, but my best friend's dad is my sugar daddy. We met a couple of years ago, and he took a liking to me, and we've kind of been keeping it under wraps for a while, about 2.5 years, and he pays for everything. I have an apartment and a really nice car, and he pays all my bills. I work, but he finances my lifestyle completely, and my friend really doesn't know.
2: Oh, wow.
1: How? That's, I would feel so sneaky every time you're around that friend.
2: I mean, beyond it.
1: Yes.
2: Beyond it. Please don't judge me, but.
0: So, my kids don't know it, but I actually mess with the Wi-Fi because I can't stand how much they're on the screens and on the computers. I just tell them, yeah, guys, we got bad Wi-Fi. Oops, sorry. But I don't think they realize Wi-Fi is always fine when it's homework time. Wi-Fi is always fine when it's daddy's hangout time. But when they're on it way too much, I mess up the Wi-Fi so they have to go play outside. Does that make me a bad dad?
2: No. I mean, you could be a little more direct, I suppose, if you wanted to be. But it's all in good fun. It's working.
1: I
2: Get
1: mean,
2: them
1: yeah,
2: out
1: you're
2: there.
1: just getting him outside. It's not like you're doing anything evil.
2: Listen, my friend, have you heard some of these other
1: Yeah,
2: ones
1: I
2: today?
1: know, so much texted in people these people today, and I just am right. Yes, I can't get over this.
2: You can be the last one today, I think. Please don't judge me, but.
6: I just had my first one-night stand, and it was incredible.
2: There you go. Maybe you don't want it to be just a one-night stand, huh?
1: Or she likes it, that it's so mysterious.
2: Thank you. Good on you.
7: And here's what's coming up next. I need that.
2: All right, not too far from a round of Am I the Jerk in the Y94 Morning Playhouse. A member of the Playhouse family, she was at the gym. She spotted something. She said something to a person because they were doing something she didn't like.

0: but she fears that that altercation made her the jerk. 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

0: Y94 with the automatic ticket machine. 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
1: Yeah, you got to listen for that to go off 9:10, 11:10, 3:10.

0: challenge in life. Sometimes you look at something you said, you did, you want to do, you want to say, and you go, oh, no. So I told jerk just then, and that's where Beth is sitting today. Can you lay it out for us, Beth?
1: Yeah, I need to know if I'm the jerk, because the other day I just about lost it. I was, you know, on an elliptical. I looked to the side. This woman on a treadmill is running with no shoes on. She's completely barefoot. And before I really had a chance to process, I just was kind of like, what the hell are you doing? Like, really? No shoes? Sweating all over it, you know, but maybe she knows something I don't. Am I the jerk here? I wasn't that rude, but I probably was that rude. It seems like both a safety and a health violation, no?
0: Seems like there's probably rules against that, I would think.
2: For sure, but maybe like people at the gym should enforce that. Like you talk to someone who works there and they could have handled that better and said, hey, ma'am, it's against our policy. You do need to be wearing shoes for safety and health reasons. So can you please put your shoes back on? I don't think that's something where you say something.
0: She's running around with her wart feet out all over the place. And you don't think that the universe can say, get your wart feet out of here?
2: Well, for everyone else, though, you should have your shoes on. So I don't think you'd be getting those wart feet on your feet.
0: Well, it still doesn't mean she needs to be running around with her nasty toes all over the place.
2: Correct.
0: I don't like people's icky feet. So I'll say not the jerk. No. Not the jerk. Get rid of that wart foot.
2: Jerk, I don't think that's your place to say anything. It's not like you're the president of the gym.
0: Not all heroes wear capes, Amy, but you know what they do wear? Shoes on the treadmill.
2: Yes, I agree. Wear them, but I don't think it's your place to say something.
0: Jerk or not the jerk for calling out this person for treadmill and barefoot at the gym. What say you?
3: Come on. Just if you got a problem with it, tell somebody at the gym. But also, you're running on the treadmill in your sneakers, which is also gross. Like, bottoms of your feet, if it's your shoes or your actual feet, it's all dirty. So I don't understand the problem here.
0: All the more reason for that lady to want to have her shoes on.
2: I mean, for sure. That's why I think you're going to have your shoes on. You should be good. But I agree. Why are you going barefoot?
0: Was she the jerk for she spots somebody at her gym and they're treadmill and barefoot and she's like, ugh, what the H are you doing? What are you doing here? And, you know, kind of shamed her a little bit, but you're not supposed to be doing that. Was she the jerk for saying something? 237, it's called text the Playhouse. Y94.

0: Zero and Amy in the Y94 Morning Playhouse doing Am I the Jerk?
1: You're a jerk. You're a jerk.
0: Today, fearing she might be the jerk is Beth, and here's why.
2: Yeah, I need to know if I'm the jerk, because the other day, I just about lost it. I was, you know, on an elliptical. I looked to the side. This woman on a treadmill is running with no shoes on. She's completely barefoot. And before I really had a chance to process, I just was kind of like, what the hell are you doing? Like, really? No shoes? Sweating all over it, you know? But maybe she knows something I don't. Am I the jerk here? I wasn't that rude, but I probably was that rude.
3: Someone said, I was at the ER this week, already not feeling good. And a guy comes, sits down, takes his foot barefoot out of his shoe, sets them on the table, long toenails, and he wasn't even there for himself. He brought his child, and he's just relaxing. I ended up throwing up, and I was there for chest pains, not even for, like, being sick. Someone said, I don't think she's the jerk. There's not always a staff member at the gym to tell. Someone said, I work at a fitness center. Bare feet on equipment, generally against policy because it is a safety issue. She probably could have said it nicer, but the point itself isn't wrong either. And someone said, absolutely the jerk. If you're concerned, tell an employee. Yelling across the gym at a stranger is embarrassing and unnecessary.
0: And you think that was a jerk move?
4: I don't think it was any of her business. There are some people that they get special shoes that are designed like bare feet. Supposedly it's better for you. And the gym has the spray bottles and paper towels. You're supposed to wipe down the equipment anyway. I mean, her feet are probably cleaner than that girl's shoes. Think about it.
0: I mean, I still think it's gross. I still think it's so icky.
3: Someone did say the sweating comment makes no sense. People sweat all over treadmills with shoes on, too. That's why the gym provides wipes or sprays and towels. And someone said, I'm on her side. I'm paying a membership fee. I don't want to be stepping where someone else's sweaty, bare feet have been. Wipe down the equipment all you want. It's still weird to not have your shoes on in a gym.
0: Are you feeling like a jerk? Not like a jerk? I don't know.
2: But I think I would have been more of a jerk if I ratted her out to the gym attendee, you know? I think it being like, you know, what's the deal is more reasonable than getting off the elliptical and being like, excuse me, sir, that woman is running with no shoes on, you know?
0: That's an interesting take. Do you think that would have been more of a jerk move to bring in the gym employees?
3: No, you're letting them handle it.
0: Or is that escalating it? Was it better just to be like person to person? Hey, that's gross. What are you doing?
3: I think it would have been better to grab someone who works at the gym. They would be able to say, well, that is against policy, or it's not. Honestly, she's fine there if she wants to do it that way. I think they could have handled it how they wanted it. It's not your place to confront strangers.
0: I mean, if I'm fella working at the gym and I'm staring at this happen and I'm thinking, man, I got to go talk to this barefoot Fred Flintstone over here running around. And then I see someone take care of my job for me. I'm like, sweet. Back to my protein shake because I work at a gym.
3: Someone said, who wipes the treadmill belt off at a gym? Never seen that. I have. Yeah, I don't think you wipe that part down. I think you're just like wiping the handles and the buttons you're pressing on the screens.
0: So what you could have certainly brought in the people from the gym, I suppose, but I think there's enough people that are like feet are gross that you're okay. I just wouldn't make a habit of screaming people at the gym, okay?
2: Thank you. Have a good one.
0: You too.
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0: 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You don't like the negative ones anymore, huh?
3: It makes me nervous. 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
3: Your Y90 forecast, partly sunny and breezy, high 86. And then tonight there's a chance for some thunderstorms, dropping down to 62. Tomorrow, mostly cloudy, stormy with a high of 80. Currently 67 in Fargo. 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
1: I actually didn't buy a natural diamond for my wife or a wedding ring. 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And I saved a lot of money. 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And it's not like she's ever going to sell it. It's her wedding ring. So, you know, I feel like it's a win-win all around. I had some more money to spend on our honeymoon. And, you know, that's my confession, though, because I'm never going to tell her.
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0: 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What news are we breaking?
5: Okay, so my roommate was a hot mess this morning. This poor girl, she searched everywhere for her car key fob, and she couldn't find it, and she was running late, so I had to take her to work, and she's super stressed about this, so I went the extra mile, and I searched high and low, and I found the key fob.
0: Hey, well, there we go. That's fairly straightforward. Let's make the call.
6: This is Deanna. How can I help you?
0: Hi, it's Zero and Amy K from the 194 Morning Playhouse over at 194. How are we? Hi.
6: Oh, my gosh, the radio.
0: That's an oh, my gosh. If I don't know if I should be terrified or excited. Or no, we just want to talk to you about your morning a little bit.
6: Okay.
1: Sounds like you've had a pretty rough start to your day.
6: Yeah, I actually did. I did have a rough morning. Did somebody tell you about my rough morning?
0: Your roommate, actually. Who's here, by the way?
6: Hi. What? What are you doing?
7: Hey, girl.
6: Oh, okay. My gosh. What's happening?
7: I have some really good news. I know this morning was really rough. Girl, I found your keys. They were in the garbage.
6: They were where?
7: I picked them out. I looked everywhere and I thought, you know what? I'm going to check the trash. They were in the garbage.
6: I have your keys.
1: Wow.
6: Oh, my gosh. They were in the trash?
7: Yeah, I don't know how that happened. You were a mess. You just threw them away.
6: Oh my God! How did I throw them away?
7: Oh my gosh!
6: Oh my God! I'm so glad you found them. That's so crazy.
7: I wanted to give you the news as soon as possible.
6: Oh my God! I told everybody at work I can't find my car keys. Everybody flipped out. I was like, I don't know what I'm gonna do. What am I going to do? Go to the dealership? Who's going to help me have some keys?
7: I know.
6: In my
7: what
6: car?
7: Do you do when you lose the key fob? I don't even know.
6: Yeah, I used to have a backup, but then I actually bent the backup.
1: It sounds like you lose your keys pretty regularly.
6: I lost my keys once, and then I realized, oh my God, actually it's the same. I threw them away, and I realized I threw them away, so I went to the dumpster. And then I went over in the dumpster, but the thing is, they fell and like went. It was weird. They kind of like bent because it was underneath something else. And that was my backup. So I was like, I don't even have my backup.
7: Yeah, you need to attach them to your belt or something.
6: I need a beeper or something. That like a tracker or something.
0: Well, happy to deliver the good news this morning. I do think you should stop throwing your stuff away, but you know.
1: I also feel like you probably should buy some like air tags or something.
6: Oh my god. Thank you so much.
0: Thanks, gang. This one time I was playing with my keys in my bed and then I dropped them on the floor, but while they were falling between my mattress and the ground, a wormhole opened up and they fell in this giant green hole and sucked into an alternate dimension. And I thought, man, I'm gonna really need those keys. But then I dove into the wormhole and it became a 3-year adventure going from dimension to dimension, kind of like the old show Sliders, if you remember.
1: No.
0: Traveling to these different worlds in the multiverse of the universe as I was going after my keys. However, at some point, this alien being that also travels through dimensions, they got my key fob and they thought it was some sort of religious artifact, so I had to go chase them down and explain to them that that's really the keys to my Toyota.
1: Aren't you just happy she has her keys back?
0: I mean, I guess so, but
1: yeah.
0: They getting lost again. Like, let's be honest. Like, they ain't sticking around.
2: Next.
0: On the way here in the 194 Morning Playhouse, a honeymoon trend that is expected to pick up some steam here is this concept of basically just going somewhere that most people would not go for a honeymoon. So, like, as unique as you can come up with. And some people are doing things tied to them and their relationship, and they're trying to be unique. Some people are just like, okay, nobody'd ever go to Kansas for a honeymoon. Let's go!
1: Why?
0: That's the trend, man. So the most unique place you can come up to go on a honeymoon on the way.
2: The Playhouse.
0: Hey, maybe you want to go to Flavortown.
1: Yeah, swing on in to Flavortown. You'll find that at Circle K with their breakfast. 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Savory seasoned chorizo on a soft, buttery biscuit. It's the breakfast you're going to want.
0: I'd go to Circle K right now, but I lost my keys. In that wormhole.
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15: 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Yeah, right, picture that with a Kodak. 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

0: could dance all night.
1: It's Playhouse, Y94. So maybe somebody would travel to Fargo, North Dakota that isn't from the area for a honeymoon. People are coming up with the most unique destinations they can for the honeymoon just to make it a little bit more story-worthy, memorable, not do the same couple of places everywhere goes to. That's kind of a fun idea.
2: At first, I thought maybe it was because it's not busy, but you could still go to somewhere that's busy, but you're just not going to where you would think you would go for, like, your average honeymoon, right?
1: More or less, I'm thinking so, but then it's going to be, so it'd be cheap, right? It's not going to be as busy. It's going to be more story-worthy and unique if you travel somewhere that most people wouldn't go.
2: And you're doing fun things.
1: Sure, you know, what's somewhere I know you like? What's the thing in Sioux Falls with the water
2: Wild
1: park?
2: Wild Water West, my favorite place on the planet.
1: Like, let's say hypothetically, you had been recently married and not gotten to go on a honeymoon.
2: We haven't gone on a honeymoon.
1: That would be with the trend right there.
2: What do you mean? That is a cool place.
1: I know. I'm trying to push you to go. Most people wouldn't think to go there for a honeymoon.
2: Honestly, when you were talking about honeymoons, and it made me think, Stephen and I have not had a honeymoon, so I started thinking, where would I want to go? That's exactly where. Wild Water West in Sioux Falls. It's so much fun.
1: I've never been, actually. I'd love to.
2: They have a lazy river with a swim-up bar, and you can bring your alcohol beverages on the lazy river. It's just the best.
1: I like what I'm hearing. It sounds pretty good.
2: Or you can bring your drink into the wave pool. It's a lot of fun.
1: What is your most unique destination come up with for a honeymoon?
3: I would just say, like, personally, I feel like it's just, like, as long as you're together, it doesn't matter. Like, I feel like people put stress and they want to have the perfect honeymoon so they can put up their Instagram pics and have people be jealous. But it's like, you just got married. Like, you could be alone at your house, you know, and just have, like, the most romantic time. Like, light candles, make nice dinners. Like, I would say, like, less is more.
1: No, and that's, I think, kind of the spirit of this. The world is expensive. Some of these, like, go-to destinations, super spendy. People are just trying to do something different.
2: My brother went to Ireland, and, I mean, it looked like a lot of fun.
1: And that is one. Let's be honest, probably not a lot of people going to Ireland, I would imagine.
2: Someone said, everyone thought we were crazy, but we honeymooned in Montana at some dude ranch. We rode horses. I got to do some fishing. Spent some nights around a campfire, no crowds, no resorts, just mountains, quiet, and it was honestly perfect.
1: You have a unique honeymoon destination. What'd you get?
0: We

0: Surprise Playhouse, Y94-0 and Amy Kay talking about your unique honeymoon destination.
1: Someone said my husband is obsessed with history, so we went to Greece for our honeymoon, but we kind of skipped the islands and we did most of our trip exploring like ancient ruins, little villages, little family-owned restaurants. It felt way more authentic than like the typical tourist spots. And someone said for our honeymoon, we took a train across Canada. We were able to see mountains, lakes, wildlife all just roll by the window. It was slow and relaxing.
0: Oh, honestly, sounds romantic.
1: I mean, you literally just got to see things out of a window.
0: That's true. Yeah.
1: And this sounds like we watch Wheel of Fortune and they always give away those trips like the Canadian Railway on.
0: Mm-hmm.
1: And I think who would want to take that?
0: It sounds kind of relaxing, though.
1: I think it's fun for some people.
0: What is your unique honeymoon destination? One you're like, I don't think most people would think to go to this.
2: You know, I think it gets overlooked a lot, but my husband and I actually went to Disneyland, which sounds weird because, you know, we don't have any kids and it's kind of like a, you know, like a kiddie place, but it's really awesome. It's clean. It's like magical. And it's fun to just like get some beers and do the things that you want to do instead of having to cater to kids.
0: I do think that the adult Disney's people do have a lot of fun, the Disney adults.
1: Someone said we went to San Diego. Everyone talks about Hawaii, but honestly, San Diego was great. Perfect weather, beaches, amazing foods. We would just spend the whole day out on the beach, and it was kind of like a low-stress honeymoon.

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3: I'm just blessed to be able to do what I love to do. I love my job. A lot of y'all, boy, don't like your jobs, yeah? Wake up every man. Damn, how many sick days I got left? This is some bullshit. Ooh, I gotta win the lottery. I got to win. See, a lot of white folk, y'all win the lottery and still go to work. What will I do at home? I mean, I just, I'll waste away. I gotta go. I mean, I guess, you know, if I won that much money, I'd still go to work. I'd go to work every day 4 hours late. Take a 2 hour lunch, leave 4 hours early. Eventually, they would get sick of that bullshit and fire me, and then I get two checks, unemployment and lottery. Who winning?
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0: Look at that. 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

0: ready for that ATM automatic ticket machine. What we got?
1: Christina.
0: Christina, you're going to Matt Rife.
1: Yay!
2: Are you so excited?
1: I sure am.
0: Now, are you one of those people that's so excited because you're like, oh man, he's so funny, or you're like, oh, he's so dreamy, or both?
1: Mostly so funny, and it would be a great date night with my husband.
0: Oh, okay, that's the right answer. Okay, so is your husband excited because he's so funny, or is he excited because he's so dreamy, or both?
1: Well, as far as I know, just funny.
0: Well, you're going KARE-Y94 for your date night for free. Hooray!
1: Yay, thank you so much.
0: Not a problem. The 194 automatic ticket machine spitting out tickets again today as the day goes on at 11:10 and 3:10. But who knows in between two?
2: Yeah, you got to listen for those bonus chances.

0: The Playhouse of the Morning, 194, yanking this TRQ out of the box of totally random questions. And the TRQ, what is something you try to avoid? Well, that's pretty broad. Is there something you're like, oh, I try to stay out of this?
1: Phone calls.
0: That's true. I mean,
1: I'd much rather text, please.
0: People calling, people coming to your door even, yeah. Kind of that same vein. It's like, I don't talk to you in person. What are you doing?
1: I just, when people call me, like, obviously if it's numbers I don't know, I'm not going to answer. But if it's like someone I know and I haven't spoke to in a while, why are you calling? Are you calling to catch up? Do you have news to tell me? If it is news, why don't you just text me the news?
0: It does feel kind of concerning too. Yeah. Like, oh, is something horrible? What is horribly wrong? What has happened?
1: Just please text me.
0: Is there something like, oh yeah, I try to avoid this at all costs?
2: Giving advice.
0: Why are you so anti-giving advice?
2: Because half the time they don't take it, and if they do, and it doesn't turn out the way they want, you're the enemy. Case in point, telling a girlfriend that her boyfriend was cheating by asking me out, and I was the enemy then. So never giving advice as to dropping a boyfriend or anything.
0: Yeah, it can be tough sometimes because, you know, they're going to come at you if they don't like your advice. They're going to come at you, and, you know, regardless.
1: Someone said, I try to avoid group pictures. Every time someone says, let's take a picture, I immediately start to wondering, how am I supposed to pose? What is my face going to look like? I just don't want to be in pictures. And someone else said, I try to avoid four-way stops. I swear it's the most stressful part of my day. Nobody knows whose turn it is. People start waving each other through, then three cars go. We all have to stop. I'd rather just sit in traffic for 10 minutes than be the first at a four-way stop.
0: What is that thing you try to avoid? You know, most stores on a Saturday afternoon comes to mind. Whoa.
1: The stop sign one made me think of roundabouts. They drive me insane. They're terrible. Why do we have them?
0: So I don't mind them, but it's just like four-way stops. The idea makes sense. It's that nobody understands it for some reason. Like, you all get confused.
1: I don't get confused. I just go.
0: Not what you're supposed to do.
1: So, but the one that drives me insane, down on Veterans, why are there so many in a row? It, like, gives me motion sickness. I get car sickness. Going around.
0: So specifically, you're talking about roundabouts now.
1: Roundabouts. Yeah, I said the person stop sign thing made me think of the roundabouts. The roundabouts, no, I'm not a fan. Yeah, that's what I said. I just go through.
0: Yeah, you don't know how to do these
1: things.
0: You
1: said I was blowing through stop signs?
0: I was concerned as much, yes.
1: No, I just go through the roundabouts.
0: With
1: just
0: your
1: go.
0: Driving, man, no. I would have been surprised.
1: I have a great driving record.
0: Because you refuse
1: Look
0: to drive
1: everyone
0: half the
1: else's.
0: Time. And people are having to drive out of your way. They're like, oh, my God, here comes that girl that doesn't know how brakes work.
1: It's too many roundabouts in one thing. That's too many. I have to take that road to get to daycare, and then on my way home, we go a complete opposite way because I can't. It makes me sick.
0: So if there's a car, like, already in the roundabout, like,
1: obviously, I'm
0: going to
1: yield and wait, but most of the time, I think you could just go through. Too many people treat it as a stop sign. Okay, you don't need to stop.
0: You maybe understand this better than I was giving you credit for.
1: I think so.
0: Well, it's, you know, you are scared to drive most vehicles, so it's hard to say sometimes what
1: it's
0: your driving situation is.
1: It's just that giant truck of the Y-94 truck. I was in a car accident.
0: Yeah, uh-huh.
1: I was.
0: What is that thing you try really hard to avoid? 237, it's in the Playhouse, TRQ.

0: What is something you try to avoid? That is the 194 Morning Playhouse. Totally random question.
1: Someone said, I avoid making plans for anything before 10 a.m. on a Saturday. If it starts with an alarm clock, then it doesn't feel like a weekend and doesn't feel like a fun plan. And someone else said, I avoid getting into office gossip. Every time I hear, don't tell anyone I told you this, I immediately wish I never walked into that room. Opposite. I'm thinking, tell me more. Give me
0: Spill that tea.
1: Give me all the details.
0: What is something you try real hard to avoid?
2: I try to avoid parking too close to stores.
0: So you're just parking in the back?
2: Yeah, parking in the parking lot. I stay away on the outside so no one starts, singing my doors.
0: Yeah, and you can always tell which cars are trying to do that, and yet somehow people still end up parked right next to those cars.
1: Same. Mine is different. Mine is because usually I'll have my son with me and trying to get his car seat in. That could be a struggle, or trying to get him in there. I will park so far away so I can open the door all the way. It never fails. Someone always parks next to me, and they park next to the door that I need to open. That's where I need to put my child.
0: What are
1: Why?
0: You doing?
1: Why did you park there?
0: What is that thing you try real hard to avoid?
3: Highways. I do not like driving on the highway.
0: You just prefer to be on the local roads or what?
3: It's more my car. I've never had a nice car, so I don't know what's going to happen going high speed.
0: Okay, yeah. So you just you're worried the car's not going to make it. I think it'll probably make it at highway speed, man. I don't know what your vehicle is, but I think it'll be okay.
1: What are you driving that you don't know if it's going to make it at that speed? I feel like that's not a car.
0: What is that thing that you're like, I try to avoid this so hard?
4: You played it cool and I played it dumb. Don't you think I'm a little too young to be messed with like that?

0: You try so hard to avoid it. You really, really do. It's the Y94 Morning Playhouse, TRQ.
1: Someone said, I avoid going into Target without a list because I'll walk in just needing toothpaste and I'm going to walk out spending way more money than I need. So I have to have a list and I have to stick to my list. And someone else said, I avoid buffets because I don't trust myself. I always think I'll be reasonable, but then I keep going back and back for more. And I'm trying to balance all my food and I see everything I want. Did you see that new buffet opened?
0: I line me some buffets.
1: In the old Mexican village. I can't wait to try it.
0: You try to avoid it.
2: I try to avoid talking to anyone in the bathroom. Like, even at the office, in public, like, dude, I'm here to do my thing, and I want to get out. That's it. There needs to be no conversation about the weather, about your sports teams, nothing.
1: Agree. Well,
0: we don't need to be friendly in the bathroom. We really, really don't.
1: Why? I get it. Like, if you're at a bar and you're drinking, yeah, girls are friendly and chatty in the bathroom. But if I'm here at work, please don't. I am here to go pee. I'm going to wash my hands and get out and get back to work. I don't want to talk in here.
0: What is that thing you try? Oh, so hard to avoid.
1: Someone said eating popcorn because there's always one kernel that finds its way stuck in my teeth for the next 3 days. No, if I see popcorn, I'm grabbing a fistful. And someone else said, I avoid getting my hair cut right before any event. There's always like a 2-day waiting period where I hate it. And unfortunately, that's usually the days where I have to be somewhere.

0: Y94.
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That means Sandy's Donuts Day. 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

Y94, we've all been there. You think of that perfect comeback, but it's hours later. Psychologists say it's because we're stressed and caught off guard in the moment. So our brain is focusing on reacting instead of creating and thinking of what to say. So once the pressure is gone, your creativity, it kicks back in, and suddenly you think of exactly what you should have said hours ago.

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Mars, Risk It All, 194, and a lot of adults say there's one thing they miss from childhood, and surprisingly, not summer break. I do miss it, though. Plus, 194's ATM, minutes away from that thing going off, getting you tickets. It's all later this hour, 194.

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1: 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Jason Derulo at the Red River Valley Fair. I can already smell the cheese curds.

0: That ATM, our automatic ticket machine. 194, you are caller number 9, Jason Derulo. You're going to see him this summer.
1: Oh, my God. Awesome.
0: What's your name?
1: Krista.
0: Krista. Jason Derulo this summer, Red River Valley Fair.
1: Awesome. Thank you.
0: Y94 is ATM, automatic ticket machine. We know for sure 9:10, 11:10, and 3:10. Those are those guaranteed times, but you got to listen throughout the day for the bonus chances.
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1: Yeah, y'all know what it is. Katy Perry. Juicy J.

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Foo Fighters? Trying to remember them all. They're in the Y94 ATM. 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

That's Olivia Rodrigo on Y94, making our way just past 1 p.m. on a Tuesday. 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

Sandy's Donuts going to the team over at Carl Ben Middle School. Shout out to Miss A and the team. Hope you enjoyed those Sandy's Donuts. And the countdown for Fargo Public Schools to wrap up. You're the only school still going to school. Thursday's the last day.

National Leave Work Early Day. So if you're still grinding it out, I got some good excuses you could use to get out of work a little bit early today. I'll give you those in two songs right now. Bon Jovi, Pitbull, Y94.

Now, today is National Leave Work Early Day, and I'm not saying you should do that, but at the same time, I'm going to help you out with some excuses, okay? Just say, hey, my pipe burst at my house. I got to go check it out. It was on the Ring cam. Let me go see what's happening. Your dog ate something questionable. Yeah, it's a great excuse all the time. I mean, I'm a dog dad, so I'll use that 100% of the time if I need to get out of work. You broke a tooth. We got to go to the dentist. I got to see. Well, I couldn't get the dentist appointment, so I just stayed at home, took some Advil. That one's going to work for you. Or you can just say, my car broke down on the way back from lunch. I took

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What?

right, coming up here at 3:10, your next chance to win some concert tickets with Y94's automatic ticket machine. The ATM is in the studio, kicking out concert tickets and looking at the code that's about to malfunction. We got Rock Night featuring Stone Temple Pilots, Candlebox, and Pop Evil at the Red River Valley Fair. Your chance to win those tickets coming up at 3:10.

94. Hope you're having a great Tuesday so far. Today's info to go. We officially know what Taylor Swift's involvement with Toy Story 5 is going to be. And it's coming up after Hillary Duff on Y94.

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1: Well, it is official. It's no more gossip. It is out there into the world. Taylor Swift, T.S., and Toy Story 5. We are officially getting a brand new song from Taylor Swift. I knew it. I knew you. And it's going to be dropped on Friday just before the movie comes out for Toy Story 5 here, June 19th. But this Friday, we're getting that brand new song from Taylor Swift. And she was going out there talking about how she's always wanted to do something for one of her favorite movie franchises since she was a little kid, 5 years old. She's loved Toy Story. Now she's going to be part of Toy Story 5, dropping the song, I Knew It, I Knew You. And I was searching the internet trying to see if I can get a little bit of clip of it, but I can't find it. So I guess we're going to have to wait till Friday, Y94.com, to see the full story of Taylor Swift's involvement on Toy Story.
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That's Zara Larsson on Y94, and the ATM is going to be malfunctioning, kicking out some more concert tickets, and it looks like pit tickets to Rock Night featuring Stone Temple Pilots, Candlebox Pop.

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1: All right, here we go, here we go. 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

0: Ring, ring, 194's automatic ticket machine answering service. 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
1: Heck yeah.
0: Let's go. The ATM kicking out those concert tickets and their pit tickets too. Stone Temple Pilots, Candlebox, Pop Evil all come in, and it's going to be happening this summer at the Red River Valley Fair. Jeremy, though, before I can give you these pit tickets, I have to ask you one thing. 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

your birthday today. Free Sandy's Donuts going to Mrs. A and the team at Carl Benn Middle School today. Shout out to the special ed department getting those free Sandy's Donuts. Every Tuesday is a Y94 work perk day, a chance at those free Sandy's Donuts. But make sure you're following Y94 on Facebook, and you might have a chance to get those donuts delivered next Tuesday to your workplace. All right.

That's Dominic Fike at Y94 playing that nonstop music for you. Coming up here in two songs, today's What's Good is Y94 is doing a Y94 4-play, a chance to win some Matt Rife tickets next Thursday.

That's Eddie on Y94. Joel D. hanging out with you. It's time for something good on this Tuesday. And it's going to be a great day, June 11th, all right? So not this Thursday, but next Thursday, Y94, going to be hanging out at Fargo Billiards and Gastro Pub, and we're doing the Y94 play is what we're calling it, all right? We're going to have four different games and multiple chances to win Matt Rife tickets, the comedian coming to the Fargo Dome June 13th. So that's Saturday after we have the event on Thursday at Fargo Billiards and Gastro Pub.

0: type of situation. Table Plinko, and we're going to come up with something else as well. Maybe a bullseye game? I don't know. But everybody going to have a chance to win some Matt Rife tickets, and then just a good old grand prize draw for some Matt Rife tickets as well. So that's going on next Thursday, June 11th, 5 to 7, Fargo Billiards and Gastropub. Your last chance to win some Matt Rife tickets with Y94 as we do our four-play gameplay at Fargo Billiards next Thursday. Let's go!
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1: Y94 coming up here in two songs. If you're a Chicago Bear fan, I kind of have some bad jinxy news for you coming up here in two songs. Right now, Role Model, Y94. Well.

Well, I know some Chicago Bear fans a little stressed out. It's Joel D. hanging out with you here on Y94. A leaked image suggests that Caleb Williams, who is the quarterback for the Chicago Bears, going to be the cover athlete for Madden NFL 27, which is a video game. But every time somebody or a player is on the cover, they end up getting injured. I know it's just kind of a jinx, and not every single player, but dang near every single player who's ever been on the cover of Madden has gotten injured in some form or shape. So we'll see what happens. I know Young Jay from Y94 here, a little nervous because Caleb Williams is going to be on the cover this year. Potentially, we don't know.

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That's Alex Warren on Y94. Coming up, today's What the What story. This Florida woman ended up getting arrested because she called 911 when she was at a bar. I'll tell you why. Full story's next after Olivia Dean.

0: It's Olivia Dean and Man I Need on Y94. I'm Joel D. Appreciate you hanging out with me. It's officially time for today's... Today's What the What story coming out of Florida. Go figure. Now, one sign that you probably had too many Jello shots or drinks is believing that you're a victim of a crime when there's none left. Now, a woman in Florida by the name of Diane, she called 911 and told the dispatcher she was needing assistance because the bar wouldn't serve her any more Jello shots. Now, by the way, this isn't a college kid. This is a 68-year-old woman. So Diane called the police, right? They end up showing up, and they ended up kicking her out, trespassing her, and on top of it, had possession of marijuana, which is illegal in Florida. But at the same time, she admitted that she had been drinking and smoking the marijuana, and that's why she ended up getting arrested for all those charges. 911 is not a number you call when they don't have any more Jello shots for you to take.
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Y94 playing that nonstop music. And coming up here, one Y94 artist explaining why she is not on social media and it kind of makes sense and checks out. We'll do it in two songs. Right now, Sean.

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Y94, Joel D. Hagen out with you. Well, Chapel Roan, Y94 artist, saying she doesn't have social media on her phone so she can avoid any negativity online. And if you've seen in the past, some negativity and the way she approached some fans has circulated and went viral. But she said if she just deletes it off her phone, then she won't go down the rabbit hole, and it's going to help out her mental health at the same time because she got anxiety and whatnot too. So Chapel Roan doing what a lot of people should do. Just get off the phones. I know I need to be better at that myself. Here she is now, Y94 Pink Pony Club.

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1: 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Tomorrow morning, 9:10 for sure. The ATM going to be kicking out some more concert tickets. Maybe Country Night, Rock Night, Jason Derulo, Matt Rife, maybe Shinedown. So many more. Your chance, 9:10. 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

Jason Derulo on Y94. He's going to be coming back to the Red River Valley Fair this summer, and we could be putting you in pit to see Jason Derulo with the automatic ticket machine going off three times a day. Tomorrow morning, 9:10 for sure, your next chance to possibly win Jason Derulo tickets or any other concert coming to the Fargo area. 9:10 on the Playhouse tomorrow morning.

Now, I know it was kind of a viral situation just talking about narcissists on social media, but at the same time, it is a real life situation. Joel D hanging out with you here on Y94. And according to a new study, it suggests that narcissism can actually run in the family. So you mainly get it from your parents because it's through how they raise their kids. So according to the experts, if you're a narcissist, you probably got it from your parents, but at the same time, you probably don't think you're a narcissist at the same time, just gaslighting all over the place. It's hard to be able to navigate life if a narcissist is

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1: That's Olivia Rodrigo on Y94. And don't forget your next chance at the automatic ticket machine going off, kicking out concert tickets 9:10 tomorrow morning. Zero and Amy on the Playhouse. I get

Y94 playing that nonstop music for you. Coming up here, we got the info for Taylor Swift's involvement with Toy Story 5. A little TS action coming here in June. I got all the details after One Republic. Here's Need Your Love on Y94.

0: is official. It's no more gossip. It is out there into the world. Taylor Swift, TS, and Toy Story 5. We are officially getting a brand new song from Taylor Swift. I knew it. I knew you. And it's going to be dropped on Friday just before the movie comes out for Toy Story 5 here, June 19th. But this Friday, we're getting that brand new song from Taylor Swift. And she was going out there talking about how she's always wanted to do something for one of her favorite movie franchises since she was a little kid, 5 years old. She's loved Toy Story. Now she's going to be part of Toy Story 5, dropping the song, I Knew It, I Knew You. And I was searching the internet trying to see if I can get a little bit of clip of it, but I can't find it. So I guess we're going to have to wait till Friday, Y94.com, to see the full story of Taylor Swift's involvement on Toy Story.
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That's Justin Bieber on Y94. And if you didn't catch it earlier today, talking about Y94, hanging out at Fargo Billiards and Gastropub next Thursday, June 11th, 5 to 7, it is going to be a Y94 play, giving you multiple chances to win Matt Rife tickets. 5 to 7, Fargo Billiards and Gastropub. Make some plans next Thursday because Matt Rife is coming that Saturday, the 13th. So make sure you're following our Facebook page for all the details and how you can win.

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